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1: 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We've been doing this a long time, you know.
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1: Later, Larry.
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3: Let's check Ag News on the RFD Radio Network. I'm DeLos Yonke. A lot remains on the legislative agenda this year, including a need to get permanence in a farm bill, with some of the language going back to 2018. Kevin Simlos, Executive Director of Government Affairs and Commodities at Illinois Farm Bureau, was in studio yesterday with our Rita Frazier.
4: We're just worried that the Congress is going to do what they always do, which is kick the can down the road. It's easier to pass an extension and not think about anything. Well, we want them to stand up and be responsible, and it's very clear when we were out in D.C. that agriculture has made a loud enough noise and that we've got the attention of Congress, both the Senate and the House, and saying and the White House, for that matter, that this is a true issue that needs to be addressed now. And so there's a lot of talk that this needs to be resolved, and so there's a lot of attention being placed upon it. I know our members of the House are already back, so if you see them out and about, take that time, walk up to them, thank them for all their hard work, but then push them hard on making sure that we get a farm bill with E15, Prop 12 fix. All those things need to be included in that.
3: Kevin Simlow at Illinois Farm Bureau saying in Springfield is still trying to get passage of the Family Farm Preservation Act. You can hear the full conversation with Kevin and Rita on RFD Illinois and on RFD Today on many of these same stations. Now to Washington, where Treasury Secretary Scott Bessin suggested in a Fox News interview any progress on ag trade with China would likely come after this week's summit in D.C. with Premier Xi. RFD's Washington correspondent Matt Kay reports.
5: Bessin told Fox News the most pressing trade issue for the U.S. and China was settled before the summit to give more latitude after the summit.
6: The economic detente between the two countries that was scheduled to end on November 10th, that is going to be extended until January 10th.
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0: It's Friday. Oh, I did. Yeah, I did see that. Yeah.
1: It is Friday. It is also Dolly Parton Day.
0: I did see that.
1: You know why?
0: I saw that it's Dolly Parton Day. Do you want to tell everybody?
1: Because it's 9 to 5. Get it? 9 to 5.
0: Yeah, 9:25. I did see that. That's unfortunate.
1: Oh, I think Dolly would have appreciated it.
0: I mean, all about celebrating Dolly. So whatever. That's fine.
1: Anyway, welcome to 9:25.
0: I just watched 9 to 5 last Saturday.
1: Did you really?
0: Mm-hmm.
1: Just cause?
0: Yeah. My niece and nephew were in town, and I'm like, you guys want to watch 9 to 5?
1: Had never seen it. They had never seen
0: it. They had never seen it, and they were young. They're young. And they thought it was cute.
1: All right. Well, good. Yeah, 9 to 5 is a classic.
0: And then John Malone, who also was here the other day, said he was watching it about the same time I was watching.
1: What?
0: Saturday.
1: The Dolly connection. I like it. All right. Well, I don't know how we spend Dolly Parton Day, but it looks like we might get rain again this morning, right? Is that coming back into our picture?
0: It is the Stats Heating, Cooling, and Appliance Forecast. Cloudy today. Yeah, there's a slight chance of rain. And a high of 67, mostly sunny and 71. It's 60 downtown. Do you know who my sponsor is? Because I'm fully unprepared on this Friday.
1: Okay, it's Stats.
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1: All right, now I swear to God, we did not call each other. We are dressed exactly the same this morning.
0: All in black. We're all in black. We got
1: our black shirts on and our black windbreakers on. That's something.
0: That's the way it goes.
1: Windbreakers. Is that the wrong term anymore?
0: Mine is not a windbreaker, and I'm not going to call yours a windbreaker either. I'm going to call yours a... Yeah.
1: Okay. Pullovers. Woo. Got that done. All right. We'll get some other stuff done. We got things to win next.
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0: I just said, I'm looking forward to sleeping in tomorrow. 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
1: You're getting ahead of yourself. Let's do this thing first. Let's do this show first. Hey, we got one more pair of tickets for you to see Rumors of Fleetwood Mac there at the Prairie Home Alliance Theater at the Peoria Civic Center. We're going to give those away on the Who Are You game just after 6.
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1: And it's Friday, so, you know, cranking some AC/DC seems to be the right thing to do. On the drive.

0: Field is Pat Benatar. Here on the Morning Drive, I am John Riley. Is my pal Nancy Flagg. It is 5:56, and here we go into the morning show. The Stats Heating, Cooling, and Appliance forecast looks to be cloudy with a little bit of a chance of rain off and on today. High of about 67. Sunshine tomorrow, high of 70. That looks like a nice head into the weekend, right? And we're at about 60 in downtown Peoria. Coming up at 6:10, we'll play Who Are You? Give you a chance to start the winning. What else is up this morning?
1: Archbishop Fulton J. Sheen is now blessed. The El Paso native was the first American bishop to earn the title during a beatification service at Thursday at the Dome at America's Center in St. Louis. An estimated 50,000 people attended the service, which included bishops and deacons from the Catholic Church. Bradley University is reporting a significant bump in enrollment for the fall 2026 semester. According to the school's annual fall census, 1,160 new students have joined the campus community. That group features 876 first-year students, marking a more than 36% increase over last fall. Heating your home this winter is about to get a little easier if you're struggling to keep up with rising utility costs. Illinois is opening up $240 million in utility bill assistance through the Low-Income Home Energy Assistance Program. The state-funded program helps qualified households pay for natural gas, electricity, and propane, as well as emergency furnace repairs. Eligible residents can apply through the Illinois Department of Commerce and Economic Opportunity website. Now with traffic, here's Ken Zersky.
2: Currently, all lanes are open on I-74 between University Street Peoria and Washington Street in East Peoria. That's where the lane closures went up yesterday. It was mostly just a westbound 74 delay in East Peoria during the day, and everything was picked up at 3. And if everything's as scheduled for today, then there's just intermittent lane closures scheduled in the same locations that would start at 8:30. 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
0: All right, when it was all said and done yesterday, the Cubs and the White Sox are both in the postseason. They both made the playoffs with those wins yesterday. So that was pretty good. Cubs beat Florida 2-1. White Sox beat Kansas City 9-1. So postseason, Cubs and White Sox. That's awesome. Yeah. Oh, also, Cubs star Pete Croner Armstrong, he became the first Cub in history. And that's a long history. Cubs date back to how long? He became the first Cub in history to hit 40 home runs and steal 40 bases in one season.
1: Cool.
0: So congrats to him. That was cool. Pittsburgh beat St. Louis 2-1. Cubs wrap up the season with a series in Boston. They're playing a doubleheader out there today, starting at noon. White Sox are playing Colorado in Chicago for a couple games, and then the Brewers are hosting the Cardinals tonight in Milwaukee. NFL, Atlanta beat Green Bay by a bunch, 35-14. Bears play on Monday Night Football this week. They'll be playing the Eagles on Monday night. Still no word on who's going to play quarterback. It looks like the third stringer is probably going to be it because Tyson Bagent has a concussion. Yes, he came out with a concussion protocol out of that last game.
1: Oh, really?
0: And they think that the Caleb Williams could play, but you know what I mean. They're double-checking all that, and the third stringer's name does not come to mind right now, but he's an older guy.
1: Which is very...
0: He's experienced. He's been around.
1: Okay. His name doesn't come to mind. So.
0: I probably should double-check on that.
1: The news is brought to you by Woodfront Kitchens. It's not too soon to start planning holiday gatherings at home. 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Cloudy today. There's a slight chance of some rain. A high of 67. It's 60 downtown.
0: That's really not fair. I need to look. I mean, I'd heard his name
1: before.
0: We'll
1: report it next newscast.
0: I didn't think he was going to be a Chicago Bear, but he is. Anyway, we're going to get to that. It is the Morning Drive. It's 6. Let's do it.
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0: The morning personality team that dresses the same. That's us. It's 6:11, but we both showed up in a black t-shirt and a black coat today.
1: We're all in black. The stats, heating, cooling, and appliance forecast. Cloudy today. Slight chance of rain and a high of 67. Tomorrow, mostly sunny and 71. It's 60 downtown. 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
0: And just to let you know, and you know, you're welcome. I did not wear yoga pants.
2: Who are you?
3: That's the man's name.
4: That's whose name?
3: Yeah.
4: Well, go ahead and tell me.
3: Oh, I know that, dude.
0: Not a problem. And no one wants to see that. All right, here we go. I got a famous person all ready to hear from. And once you hear their voice, you just have to tell me who it is. And if you are the first person to get it right, we'll give you some concert tickets.
1: We have a pair of tickets to Rumors of Fleetwood Mac at Prairie Home Alliance Theater at Peoria Civic Center. That show's going on October 13th.
0: And they are really good. They are really excellent. It's a fun show, and you should go. The vibe is cool. All right. Who is this?
5: The Force is strong in my family. My father has it. I have it. My sister has it.
0: Yeah, who is that? 685-9393. 685-9393. And we'll tell you who it is next.
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0: All right, it is the Who Are You game. Get some fist bump Friday winning going on. So who is this famous person?
5: The Force is strong in my family. My father has it. I have it. My sister has it.
0: Yeah, there you go. You know who that is, don't you? Who's this?
15: This is Don.
0: Hey, Don. How you doing this morning?
15: Good. And yourself?
0: I'm pretty terrific so far. You know who that is, don't you?
15: I'm pretty sure it's Mark Hamill.
0: It is Mark Hamill. Mark Hamill. So Mark Hamill, you know, from Star Wars and everything else, he turns, you ready? 75 years old today.
15: Wow.
0: That made me feel a little bit old all of a sudden. Anyway.
15: Yeah, me too.
0: You win, man. We've got some tickets for you to enjoy the Rumors of Fleetwood Mac show at the Peoria Civic Center at the Prairie Home Alliance Theater. You're going to love it. Have fun.
15: Awesome. Thank you.
0: You're most welcome. And thanks to the Civic Center for the tickets to that show this week. We appreciate it.

0: it is also the first ever Dolly Parton Day. Because it's September 25th, and numerically that's 9-2-5. Mm-hmm. Get it? 9-5.
1: We do.
0: I guess you got to do something. And so somebody noticed that, and now it's official, apparently.
1: I wonder how you make something like that official.
0: I don't know.
1: How do you do that?
0: Showed up today, 9-5. Anyway, Stats Heating, Cooling, and Appliance Forecast. Slight chance of rain today, high 67. Looks like some sunshine tomorrow, nice, high 71. We're at 61 in downtown Peoria. On the radio this weekend, we're going to feature Phil Collins and Genesis and all of that era of music. You're going to love it all weekend long. The Phil Collins and Genesis weekend is here. All the songs, all the memories, all the great stuff. And it all starts at 5 o'clock tonight on 93.3 The Drive.
1: 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Starbucks plans to close 250 North American stores later this week. It's the second big round of store closures. Last September, Starbucks closed 627 stores in North America and Europe. The company said the locations closing either aren't delivering acceptable financial results or can't provide the kind of experience that Starbucks wants for customers and employees. Taking selfies can significantly boost your mood, increase confidence, and reduce stress levels over time. That's according to researchers at the University of California, Irvine.
0: Wait a minute.
1: The four-week study found that even practicing a forced smile for a self-portrait helped participants feel more comfortable and emotionally resilient.
0: Wasn't that the same thing that you said about swearing yesterday?
1: Yeah.
0: Wasn't that the exact same thing?
1: Yeah.
0: So if you take selfies and you swear, you're going to feel great.
1: You're going to feel a little better.
0: All right,
1: yeah,
0: good to know.
1: It's okay. Let's check traffic. Here's Ken Zersky.
2: A busy week on Route 26 and the resurfacing work between Route 116 and Spring Bay. They've been consistently starting on the north end of that work zone in Spring Bay. Usually it's around 7. We start to see a delay. Route 98, that's between Main Street and Parkway Drive, that work east of Route 29. Lane closure on I-74. It could go back up again today and cause that delay like yesterday. Westbound 74 on the east Peoria side. That'd be in the 8 o'clock hour. 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
0: Cubs beat Florida 2-1. That puts the Cubs in the playoffs. Very nice. And the White Sox beat Kansas City 9-1. That puts the White Sox in the playoffs. So pretty good day in Chicago baseball yesterday. Cubs wrap up their season with a series in Boston. They're playing a doubleheader today starting at noon. The White Sox are going to have Colorado in town to play a couple to end the season. And St. Louis lost to Pittsburgh last night. St. Louis is going to go up and play the Brewers in a series starting tonight. Pete Crow Armstrong, by the way, the star for the Cubs, he became the first Cub in history yesterday to hit 40 home runs and steal 40 bases in one season. Mm-hmm. First in history. That's pretty cool. NFL last night, Atlanta crushed Green Bay 35-14. And the Bears play on Monday night. Still no word exactly who's going to play quarterback for the Bears against the Eagles. Neither Tyson Bagent, who's the backup, or Caleb Williams are officially out of the game. They're not officially out of the lineup, but they're, you know, both were injured, so
1: okay, we'll see. We got a few days.
0: The third string quarterback is Case Keenum, who's 38 years old.
1: Where'd he come from?
0: I'm not sure where Case Keenum played before.
1: Yeah. Okay.
0: But he's been around. I mean, he's not
1: he's been a third backup quarterback, you know, third string for a long time, I guess.
0: Well,
1: I mean, I don't know. I've never heard of him
0: before.
1: He's
0: not a rookie for what I mean.
1: I've never heard of him being a first-string quarterback.
0: Well, we will see.
1: It's fine. You know what? It might be his year.
0: Might be.
1: You know what? It might be his year. I think we're going to just go with that.
0: You must be swearing and taking selfies. You're in
1: no,
0: a very,
1: I'm just being positive.
0: All right, good.
1: 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Cloudy today, chance of a shower, a high of 67. Tomorrow looks nice, mostly sunny and 71. It's 60 downtown.
0: Were you a comic book kid? Did you read comic books?
1: I was not a comic
0: really?
1: Book kid.
0: Never read comic mm-hmm. books. That's very interesting.
1: No, I read books.
0: Yeah. No, I'm not accusing you of not reading, but comic books. So today is National Comic Book Day, and it just made me think of it. So back when I was a kid anyway, comic books were kind of like a... you know, it was a serial. It was like you have television series and stuff now where you wait for the next episode,
1: yeah.
0: right? And that would be, you know, each month or whatever, the new Batman would come out or whatever. And it
1: yeah.
0: would be a continuation of
1: so
0: the story from the time before. I mean, that was just kind of how it was. I was also a Mad Magazine kid. I really liked Mad Magazine and Cracked. I like both of those. Anyway, I was just curious, since it's National Comic Book Day, what was your favorite comic book when you were a kid? We'll find out next.
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0: You are tuned to the Morning Drive with John and Nancy at 6:34. It's National Comic Book Day. I used to love comic books when I was a kid. I still have a few laying around from when I was a kid. I never really collected them seriously. Some people collect comic books,
1: sure.
0: and they're worth a ton of money. I mean, a lot of people like them, and they protect them in plastic and all that. That wasn't me. I just threw them in a box or whatever.
1: So you still got some in a box?
0: Yeah, I got a few here and there. Mostly the ones I have are Mad Magazines. I hung on to some of those because I like Mad Magazine. Bill says, I put this up on the Facebook page, what was your favorite comic book when you were a kid? Bill says Star Wars comics, which works today because mm-hmm. it's Mark Hamill's 75th birthday today.
1: Okay.
0: How about that? Jack liked the Avengers. Yep. Jeff liked G.I. Joe and the X-Men. Get that. Several Mad Magazines on here. That's cool. Angie liked Archie comics. And Sue Ann liked Archie comics, too. She says that brings back memories. Archie comics. I mean, that actually was a really successful comic book series, Archie. What am I missing here? 685-9393.
1: Oh, Jen likes Scooby. Was there Scooby comics?
0: Yeah, of course.
1: Really?
0: You bet.

0: the drive, number one for classic hits, White Wing Dove, The Edge of 17. Just every time I hear that song, I always think of that School of Rock, Jack Black. He's doing the White Wing Dove walk through the bar. It's hilarious. Anyway, maybe that's just me. National Comic Book Day, so we're talking to your favorite comics. I was a comic book kid. I really liked them. What was your favorite? Who's this?
1: This is Jim. I wanted to say Richie Rich is a good comic book.
0: Yeah, Richie Rich was a big successful comic book series, no doubt. Thank you for calling. That's old school Richie Rich, my goodness. There's a lot of different genres of comics. You have your superhero comics, right? You know, your Batman, Superman, that kind of stuff. You had your, Richard says he liked creepy and eerie. You know, those were the horror movie comic kind of things, or the horror comics. He also liked Conan the Barbarian and Heavy Metal. Those were very successful comics as well. William liked Thor. That's on here for sure. Oh, Tom. So Tom likes Sergeant Rock. Here's the thing about Sergeant Rock comics. So that was the military comic books. And the thing about Sergeant Rock comics is they had the best sound effects. So comic book sound effects where they'd write, you know, pow, pow, bam, yeah, whack. Sergeant Rock had the best ones. They had like when bombs would go off or something, it'd be like thump, and you know, or thing like THOOMP, thump.
2: Yeah.
0: Or the machine gun in Sergeant Rock comics was always tacka tacka tacka tacka tacka.
2: Okay.
0: There are five the five top comic book heroes of all time. And we'll have those coming up on National.

0: 6:47. Good morning.
1: Good morning. It's a Stats Heating, Cooling, and Appliance forecast. Cloudy today. Chance of a shower. High around 67 tomorrow, mostly sunny and 71. It's 60 downtown. 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
0: 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You'll love this, too. It's National Comic Book Day. Who are the 5 most iconic comic book heroes? 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
0: Hi, you are tuned to The Morning Drive with John and Nancy. We're talking about our favorite comic books from when we were a kid. And we got that going on Facebook. We'll keep it going. These are the 5 most iconic comic book heroes of all time, okay, according to the people who keep track of this sort of thing. Number 1 is Superman.
1: Yeah, that makes sense. Okay. Sure.
0: Mm-hmm. Number 2 is Spider-Man, who is still selling out movie theaters, even though the comic books are still selling, too. Number 3 would be Batman.
1: One, two, three.
0: Going through all the big ones. Number 4 is an interesting one. I don't really remember this one. I wasn't a fan of this comic book, really, but apparently a lot of people were. Captain America. Captain America comes in at number 4. And number 5 on the all-time comic book hero list is Nancy Flagg. Wonder Woman.
1: Wonder Woman. Okay, cool. I like that.
0: Did you wear your power bracelets today?
1: I didn't.

0: 6. Stats, heating, cooling, and appliance forecast is pretty good. We've got a little bit of a chance of rain today and a high of 67, but nice tomorrow heading into the weekend. Mostly sunny and 71 on Saturday. We're at about 61 in downtown Peoria. Nancy does not like the question I've got for Question Impossible this morning.
1: No, it's fine. Why are you saying
0: you're
1: that?
0: Not excited.
1: Why are you saying
0: about
1: that?
0: It. It's fine.
1: It's fine.
0: Right, that's
1: I'm
0: what
1: fine
0: I mean.
1: With it.
0: It's just fine. I was excited about
1: it. You know,
0: it.
1: Again, it's just...
0: What?
1: Yeah, it's fine. I'm not getting into it with you right now.
0: Anyway, I love this question. I'm so excited about it. And we're going to bring it to you at 7:10 and give you a chance to win this $50 gift card to the Burger Barge, which is just fine.
1: Archbishop Fulton J. Sheen is now blessed. The El Paso native was the first American bishop to earn the title during a beatification service on Thursday at the Dome at America's Center in St. Louis. An estimated 50,000 people attended the service, which included bishops and deacons from the Catholic Church. Bradley University is reporting a significant bump in enrollment for the fall 2026 semester. According to the school's annual census, 1,160 new students have joined the campus community. That group features 876 first-year students, marking a more than 36% increase over last fall. Heating your home this winter is about to get a little easier if you're struggling to keep up with rising utility costs. Illinois is opening up $240 million in utility bill assistance through the Low-Income Home Energy Assistance Program. Eligible residents can apply through the Illinois Department of Commerce and Economic Opportunity website. Now, with a check of traffic, here is Ken Zerski.
2: So 7 o'clock hour, we should start to see the slowdown on Route 26 over the past couple of days. They've been starting on the north end in Spring Bay. Just tighten spots on Route 6 through the work zones. Westbound 474 down to one lane, no crossover at Route 6. Already seeing a slowdown on Route 98 near Route 29. Also northbound Route 29. Most of the work, though, on Route 98, Edgewater Drive between Main Street and Parkway Drive. 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
0: Cubs beat the Marlins, and the White Sox beat the Royals, and those wins put both the Cubs and Sox into the postseason, into the playoffs. So that's pretty cool yesterday. Cubs will play one more series against Boston in Boston. That's a doubleheader today starting at noon. And the Sox have Colorado and Chicago for a series. Cardinals, meantime, lost to Pittsburgh, but will go up to Milwaukee to play the Brewers today. NFL last night, Atlanta just thumped Green Bay bad, 35-14. Bears play on Monday Night Football. Still no word who the quarterback will be against the Eagles, but we're going to see. I mean,
1: we got a couple days. So.
0: Yeah, got a couple days. It could be, still could be Caleb Williams, could be Tyson Badgett, might be Case Keenum, the third stringer, but we'll see.
1: 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Cloudy today. Slight chance of a shower, a high of 67. Tomorrow looks nice, mostly sunny and 71. It's 60 downtown.
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0: 93 The Drive, number one for classic hits. That's Colin Hay and Men at Work on the Morning Drive with John and Nancy. My friend Willie Niles, a musician out in New York, was just playing some shows with Men at Work.
1: Where were they playing?
0: Out in New York somewhere, you know,
1: just
0: clubs.
1: A small place.
0: And he was sending pictures of him and Colin Hay, which is cool. Colin Hay looks good. Willie Niles looks good. They're both in their 70s, so keep at it.
1: 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Cloudy, slight chance of rain today, high of 67. It's 60 downtown. 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
2: 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We ask you a question, and then you answer it. 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
2: Appies that make you happy at the Burger Bunch. Right. All right, let's see if we can get a winner today.
0: 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What is it?
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2: 7:15, Fist Bump Friday edition of Question Impossible. Wouldn't it be great to win a $50 gift card and head into the weekend?
0: Oh, yeah, for sure.
2: That'd be awesome. So let's give one away today. Who's this?
7: Hey, good morning. It's Linda.
2: Hi, Linda. How are you this morning?
7: I'm doing really good. It's a Friday.
2: Yeah, yay. No kidding. All right. Yay. Here is your yay question.
0: Yeah, it would take you a year and a half to accomplish this.
7: Get out of debt.
2: Get out of debt is not bad. It'd be a nice thing to try. That's not what we're looking for, Linda, but have a great weekend.
7: Awesome. You too.
2: See ya. 93.3 The Drive. Good morning. Who's this?
8: This is Alan.
2: All right, Alan. What's the answer?
8: I would say your physical fitness goal.
2: Oh, I see, because you're working at that. That's not it, but it's a fine guess. Thank you for trying. 93.3 The Drive. Good morning. Who's this?
9: This is Fred.
2: All right, Fred. What do you got for me?
9: Stay in the Walt Disney hotel rooms.
2: That is not it, but thank you for trying. I appreciate it.
10: Stay in all the hotel rooms in Walt Disney.
0: Yep.
10: There's a lot of them, that's for sure.
0: Yeah, there are.
2: That's not what we're after, though. 685-9393. Let's get this one today.

0: Take it easy. It's the Eagles, and you're tuned to The Morning Drive with John and Nancy, where we are presently playing Question Impossible to try to win this $50 gift card to the Burger Bar. Choose this.
1: This is Michelle Lehman.
0: Hey, Michelle's on the phone. Nance, Michelle's on the phone.
2: All right, Michelle, if you chose to do this, it would take you a year and a half to accomplish. What is it?
1: Walk across the country, coast to coast.
0: That's not bad, but that's not it. But thank you for trying.
1: Okay.
2: Bye-bye.
0: 93.3 The Drive. Good morning. Who's this?
3: This is Brett.
0: Brett, where are you from?
3: South of Peoria.
0: Okay, cool. Nice to have you on the radio show. What do you think the answer is this morning?
3: Count to a million.
0: Count to a million is a good guess. That is not it, but thank you for trying. We appreciate it.
3: All right, thank you.
0: 93.3 The Drive. Good morning. Who's this?
4: Could you repeat that question, please?
0: You got it. Here it comes.
2: It would take you a year and a half to accomplish this if you chose to.
4: Train a king cobra.
0: That's the weirdest wrong answer so far.
4: I know it. But I'm kind of stupid.
0: Thank you for crying. This one's still wide open. 685-9393. While we're thinking about that, here comes the Red Hot Chili Peppers on the Drive.

0: Nice one from the Red Hot Chili Peppers. That's called Under the Bridge. And you are tuned to the Morning Drive with John and Nancy. It's 7:25. We are playing Question Impossible. Who's this?
1: Good morning. My name is Alice.
0: Alice, nice to have you on the radio show. How are you doing today?
1: Doing well. How are you?
0: Terrific. This is my friend Nancy, and she has a question for you.
2: Yeah, so it would take you a year and a half to accomplish this if you chose to do it. What is it?
1: My guess would be remodeling your home.
0: Remodeling your home is a good guess. That's a solid wrong answer, but thank you for trying.
1: Thank you.
0: Yeah, not a problem. 685-9393. You know, if we don't get an answer today, Monday's question will be worth $100. At the Burger Barge. That's how we do this thing. We roll the money up, so we'll see. Stats, heating, cooling, and appliance forecast, 67 the high today. Probably see some rain at some point. And then overnight should be kind of a cloudy one, but sunshine tomorrow, mostly sunny and 71. Looks like a nice Saturday. And we're at 62 in downtown Peoria. Nance and I are going to be hosting the Walk to End Alzheimer's. This is a good thing, and you should be there, too. We need everybody to join us and come on down for a truly meaningful event. So the Walk to End Alzheimer's, I mean, it's not just in Peoria. It's all over the place. It's the world's largest event of this kind to call attention to Alzheimer's disease and the research and the care that's going into it.
2: It's an opportunity to raise money, raise awareness, but also celebrate those who, have had to deal with and struggle with the disease.
0: Yeah, both personally and with their families, right? I mean, it's just, it's a horrible thing to deal with, and the solidarity of this event is really cool.
2: So Saturday, October 3rd, down at the Gateway Building, 8:30 is when kind of the gates open, 9:30 there is a ceremony, and then immediately after that we begin our walk. It's like a one-mile walk.
0: Yeah.
2: You know, you don't have to, or if you don't want to walk, you can still donate.
0: Sure. And you can start a team, bring your family, do all that kind of stuff. Anyway, it starts up at about 8:30. It's events for children and stuff there. It's all on the riverfront by the Gateway Building in Peoria on Saturday, October 3rd. By the way, the woman that heads it up is Amber Bocott. She's with the Alzheimer's Association of the Illinois chapter. And she's on our podcast this week, the John and Nancy Are Still Talking podcast, and lays out all the details. If you want to take that in, it's really cool. Just go to our website, 933thedrive.com. And click on podcasts, and there we are. And then we'll see you on October 3rd for the Walk to End Alzheimer's.
2: A rare September nor'easter is strengthening off the East Coast, with coastal flooding, strong winds, and rough surf already hitting parts of the Mid-Atlantic. The storm is expected to track north and intensify through the weekend, bringing heavy rain and potentially damaging winds to millions across the Northeast.
0: I just checked in with my son, who's on the East Coast now. He lives outside of Baltimore, and I said, how goes your nor'easter?
2: Yeah.
0: he says, so far, a little rain, but for the most part, it just got chilly really fast.
2: Yeah, my daughter's in New York this week for work. And she was supposed to come back later today. She's like, yeah, I readjusted my flight to the morning because I don't want to get... Because that is likely to affect travel out. If you're headed to the Northeast, just keep an eye on your travel plans. If rising utility costs have been tough to keep up with, heating your home this winter may be a little easier. Illinois is offering $240 million in assistance through the Low-Income Home Energy Assistance Program, helping eligible households cover gas, electric, propane bills, and even emergency furnace repairs. You can apply through the Illinois Department of Commerce and Economic Opportunity website. Starbucks planning to close 250 North American stores later this week. It's the second big round of store closures. Last September, Starbucks closed 627 stores in North America and Europe. The company said the locations closing either aren't delivering acceptable financial results or cannot provide the kind of experience that Starbucks wants for customers and employees. Now, with a check of traffic, here's Ken Zersky.
3: Delays on Route 26 north of Route 116 to Spring Beach Road and in Spring Bay. That's the resurfacing work. Route 98's been busy this week, and that's just off of Route 29, where it's heavy northbound Route 29, also on the brakes as you approach Route 98. No major problems on I-474, Route 6, I-74 westbound. All that traffic could build this next half hour. It's your Grand Prairie Hy-Vee's 99 cent sale today through Sunday. 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
0: Good night for the Cubs. They beat Florida 2-1, and that puts the Cubs into the postseason for the second year in a row. Also, Pete Crow Armstrong of the Cubs became the first player in team history to hit 40 home runs and steal 40 bases. So that was a good night for him. Good night for the White Sox as well. They beat Kansas City 9-1, and the White Sox go to the postseason. And the Cardinals got beat by Pittsburgh 2-1. Not as good a night for them. They're going to play the Brewers in Milwaukee in a series starting tonight. White Sox playing Colorado tonight in Chicago. And the Cubs are going to play two against Boston in Boston, and I think they're doing a doubleheader because that nor'easter's coming in, and they don't know.
2: Yes,
0: they don't know how many games they're going to be able to get in. So that all starts at noon at Fenway Park.
2: 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Cloudy, slight chance of rain, a high of 67. Tomorrow, mostly sunny and 71. It's 60 downtown. Our question, impossible. If you chose to do this, it would take you a year and a half to accomplish.
0: Yeah, I don't know if we're going to get a winner or not, but we're going to find out next.
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0: It is 7:33 and you are tuned into the Morning Drive with John and Nancy. Thank you for being here. We appreciate it. However you're listening, on the phone or on the smart speaker. Maybe you're listening on the radio. That happens still here in 2026. We appreciate you being here. We're playing Question Impossible. So this is our question this morning.
2: It would take you a year and a half to accomplish this.
0: Yeah, if you chose to, right?
2: If you wanted to, yeah.
0: Let's find out what it is. Who's this?
17: It's Mark.
0: All right, Mark, what's the answer?
17: I'm going to say walk across America.
0: That's not bad, but that's not it. Thank you for trying. 93.3 The Drive. Good morning. Who's this?
18: This is Connor from Mackinac.
0: Come on, Connor from Mackinac. Put an end to this. What's the answer?
18: Is it walk the Great Wall of China?
0: That's it!
2: Right.
0: Mackinac!
2: Did it. Wow, you pulled that out right at the last minute.
0: It would take about 18 months to walk the length of the Great Wall of China. It's 5,500 miles long. And that's a long hike. That's like walking across the United States twice. That's just crazy. Well
17: no, this
0: done,
17: is great.
0: Sir.
17: My cousin was just making fun of me for not winning. He doesn't go to the Burger Bar with me.
2: You got him.
0: You did it. You did it. Well done. You got a $50 gift card to the Burger Barge. Enjoy.
17: All right.
0: Up that goes on the QI Rewind, and we'll play again tomorrow. Thanks for playing.

0: Morning Drive at 743. I'm John Riley. Here's Nancy Flagg.
1: Good morning. It's a stats heating, cooling, and appliance forecast. We're going to see clouds today. Slight chance of rain. A high near 67. Tomorrow looks nice, mostly sunny and 71. It's 61 downtown. 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
0: All right, so last week, dear Nancy, you had to try to tackle a very difficult marital problem. That's hard. Today, not so much. Today's Dear Nancy issue is probably one of the most common issues people have in the 21st century.
1: Oh, what's for dinner? Oh, wait. What?
0: Yeah, a little more complex than
1: okay.
0: That.
1: Oh, okay.
0: But not bad. We'll do that at 8:10 this morning in a moment. What do you think? Nicolas Cage as John Madden. In a biopic.
1: I don't like it.
0: Well, we're going to find out. What that sounds like, train wreck or not, on The Buzz next.
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11: What's the buzz? Tell me what's happening. What's the buzz?
0: Yeah, it's buzz time. Heck yeah, it is. The buzz is what's hot. It's what's not. It's what America is buzzing about. Buzzing about some cool TV this weekend. You can settle in on Saturday night and watch Farm Aid. Yep, Farm Aid is still going on.
1: Okay, where is it? Well, it's based right now.
0: 2026. The folks will be performing in Virginia Beach, okay. Virginia. It's being broadcast on CNN starting 7 o'clock Sunday night. Willie Nelson and family, Neil Young.
1: Money goes to help farmers in America.
0: Yep, John Mellencamp, Dave Matthews. I mean, it's a pretty great lineup. Cool. And I was at the very first Farm Aid in 1985 mm-hmm. in Champaign.
1: Yeah, that's cool.
0: And I was working the press tent with Martha Quinn from MTV.
1: Sure.
0: That was
1: long
0: a great
1: time ago.
0: Memory. No, it seems like just yesterday. The other thing the other thing going on TV this weekend, Sunday night, yes, just like Farm Aid, the MTV Video Music Awards
1: right.
0: are still on in 2026.
1: Around.
0: What?
1: I don't even see any music videos. I mean, are they even on MTV?
0: Sunday night, 7:30, CBS and MTV. Madonna will open the show with her first appearance at the awards in 23 years, and they're being hosted by Snoop Dogg. What could possibly go wrong?
1: Yeah, Madonna will probably be like 2 hours late to the show because usually her shows start like 2 hours late. I would just never go to one of her shows because she starts 2 hours late. But yeah, we'll talk to you about it on Monday because we'll have the review.
0: Happens.
1: And then if you're looking for movies this weekend, so Primetime, do you remember Chris Hansen?
0: Yeah, sure.
1: He was on like Dateline. He has he had a special segment called To Catch a Predator like 20 years ago. Well,
0: did they finally catch one?
1: Yeah, from all accounts. Okay, so basically, it just puts him in such a bad light. Like, I'm surprised they could do this because he could probably sue for defamation. Chris Hansen himself is not a fan of the movie. It's called Primetime. Okay. It's rated R, and he hasn't seen the movie yet. But they demanded that he sign a restrictive NDA first if he wanted to see it, and he said no.
0: Oh wow.
1: Anyway, Heart of the Beast is a Brad Pitt retired special forces officer who survives a plane crash, then fights his way through the Alaskan wilderness with his combat dog. That's PG-13 at the movies. Forgotten Island is PG. It's an animated movie. And then the re-release of Avengers Endgame, that includes four new scenes that directly tie into the upcoming release of Avengers Doomsday.
0: And the trailer just dropped for Netflix's Madden. Yep, it's the biopic about legendary NFL coach and commentator and, of course, the purveyor of the Madden video games, John Madden.
1: Yep.
0: And it stars Nicolas Cage as John Madden. Now, I'm not feeling that.
1: I'm not feeling that either.
0: But let's see how we feel about it. So here is John Madden.
12: Boom, boom, boom, boom. They just ran right at him.
13: Yeah, he not only rambled, but he rumbled and stumbled. That was a heck of an effort, and that puts him in third and manageable.
0: All right, there we go. That's John Madden. Here from the trailer is Nicolas Cage as John Madden.
14: What is this?
15: You only have 7 men on a team, and I'm out.
14: Here's my playbook. Every play I ever coached, every play I ever drew.
0: I'm not feeling it.
1: That is bad casting. And you know what? I'm telling you, bad casting can totally ruin, obviously it can ruin a show or a movie.
0: Yeah. Well, we'll
1: bad
0: see.
1: Casting right there.
0: That one drops on Netflix, I believe, on November 11th.

0: Jersey Rhythmix and Sweet Dreams on 93.3 The Drive. I'm John Riley. This is Nancy Flagg.
1: Hello.
0: Thanks for being with us this morning at 7:55. The Stats Heating, Cooling, and Appliance Forecast. Not bad. We got some rain in the area for a while today, but we'll hit 67. Tomorrow looks really nice. Mostly sunny and 71. I should have waited to mow the lawn tomorrow. Oh, well. I got it out of the way. It is about 62 in downtown Peoria. If you're all stressed out through the weekend and you want to just relax, do it with Captain Adam and Yacht Rock Radio on Sunday mornings. It's so nice. I mean, sometimes I'll just plop myself on the deck.
1: Just put it on, just chill.
0: Get a cup of coffee and just hang out. So it's 7 to 9 every Sunday morning, Yacht Rock Radio right here on 93.3 The Drive.
1: In another blow to the U.S. housing market, mortgage rates topped 7% this week for the first time since January of 2025. That's their highest level during either of President Trump's presidential terms. A rare September nor'easter is strengthening off the East Coast, with coastal flooding, strong winds, and rough turf already hitting parts of the mid-Atlantic. The storm is expected to track north and intensify through the weekend. Even a small shift could determine how hard New York City is hit, with ripple effects likely for travel across the busy northeast corridor. Taking selfies can significantly boost your mood, increase confidence, and reduce stress levels over time, according to researchers at the University of California, Irvine. The four-week study found that even practicing a forced smile for a self-portrait helped participants feel more comfortable and emotionally resilient.
0: Now, didn't you say that about swearing yesterday?
1: Yep.
0: Isn't that the same thing? Things. So if you swear while taking selfies, you're going to be really in good shape?
1: Sure.
0: I like it.
1: Let's check in with Ken Zersky in traffic.
2: Route 26 backup is on the south end of the resurfacing work this morning, past two mornings. They've been up on the north end in Spring Bay, but it's good through Spring Bay. It's now Route 116 to Upper Spring Bay Road. Boy, it's heavy both directions, so likely their flaggers slowing and stopping traffic. It's been busy on Route 98 this week. Around Route 29, Parkway Drive, we're seeing northbound Route 29 heavy approaching Route 98 and westbound 474. It's well past Farmington Road, might be a little lighter due to the Friday traffic. 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
0: All right, Cubs are in the postseason. They beat Florida 2-1 yesterday, so they advance. The White Sox are also in the postseason. They beat Kansas City 9-1, so they are in the playoffs. And I know what you're asking right now. You're saying, John, have the Cubs and the White Sox ever played each other in the World Series? Has that ever happened? And I say to you, yes. In 1906, the Cubs and the White Sox played in the World Series, and guess who won? White Sox. They beat the Cubs 4-2, 1906. It was called the Windy City Series. Who knows? Maybe we can get back to it again this year. Cubs have a final series in Boston, a doubleheader starting today at noon. The Cardinals, who lost to Pittsburgh yesterday, are going to be up in Milwaukee to play the Brewers tonight. And the White Sox start a series with the Rockies in Chicago to wrap up their season. NFL last night was Atlanta all over Green Bay, 35-14. Bears play on Monday night against the Eagles.
1: 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Cloudy, chance of rain, a high of 67. It's 60 downtown.
3: John, Nancy, the morning drive.
0: So I saw the statistic yesterday. I was showing Nancy. So like in 1994 or 1995, there were 661 websites in the world on the internet. 661. Now there are about 2 billion. So I guess my,
1: that's all we do. We're online. We're gaming. Streaming.
0: And nothing's getting slower. Everything's getting faster, and it's just all rocking. 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
0: 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And then on the School of Rock today, it is National One-Hit Wonders Day. 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

0: number one for classic hits, making some noise with Quiet Riot this morning on the Morning Drive with John and Nancy. It's 8:10.
1: 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Cloudy, chance of rain today, just a slight chance. High around 67. Tomorrow, mostly sunny and 71. 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
0: Hey, you got a lunch date today. John Young will be hanging at the Flashback Lunch. 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You'll enjoy his company and his music, and you can do so again today at noon. On 93.3 The Drive, up next, Dear Nancy tackles it may be one of the most consistent problems among the world today. I mean, everybody's experienced this a little bit.
1: Yeah.
0: And finally, we're going to get the answer to how to knock it off. Whew, no pressure. Dear Nancy's up next.
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2: She's Dear Nancy. All right. This problem sounds pretty familiar to just about everybody listening.
3: Oh,
2: it does to
3: okay.
2: me. Let's see if we can finally get an answer to
3: All
2: it.
3: Right.
2: Dear Nancy, I have a serious problem. I keep telling myself I'm going to bed early, but somehow 9 turns into 10 and 10 turns into 11, and suddenly I'm researching things on my phone that I didn't even know existed. Last night I learned that penguins propose to each other with pebbles. Very cute, very interesting, but completely unnecessary information at midnight.
3: Mm-hmm.
2: Nancy, how do I convince myself that just one more thing is never actually just one more thing? Signed, Wide Awake.
3: Dude, I can't babysit you. Go to bed. We all know that you're supposed to put your phone down. Go to bed. If you're going to stay up until midnight and get up at 6 a.m., you're going to suffer the consequences. That's all I got to say. I can't babysit you. Put your phone down and go to bed.
2: Just listen to the radio.
3: Or start reading a book, because that mostly puts people to sleep. Put your phone down and start reading a book, because that mostly puts people to
2: sleep.
3: And
2: send me the website with those penguins. That sounds cool.

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0: Night Ranger here on the Morning Drive with John and Nancy. It is 8:23. Could get rain down a little bit today. Stats, heating, cooling, and appliance forecast calling for a slight chance of rain and a high of 67 this afternoon. Tonight, it'll be a cloudy one, and we'll bounce down to about 55. Tomorrow looks gorgeous. Sunny and 71. We're at 62 in downtown Peoria. Don't forget, the commercial-free work day is from 9 until noon today. You will enjoy that right after the Morning Drive, commercial-free for 3 hours. It's a great way to get into the weekend. Here with 93.3 The Drive. All right, so what else is the story today?
1: 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Illinois is offering $240 million in assistance through the Low Income Home Energy Assistance Program, helping eligible households cover gas, electric, propane bills, and even emergency furnace repairs. 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Archbishop Fulton J. Sheen is now blessed. The El Paso native was the first American bishop to earn the title during a beatification service on Thursday at the Dome at America's Center in St. Louis. An estimated 50,000 people attended the service, including bishops and deacons from the Catholic Church. Bradley University is reporting a significant bump in enrollment for the fall 2026 semester. According to the school's annual fall census, over 1,100 new students joined the campus community. That marks a more than 36% increase over last fall when you're looking at...
0: That's a good thing,
1: first,
0: right?
1: First-year students.
0: I think it's kind of consistent, too. I just read a thing saying that my alma mater, SIU, so they're up. They're both of their campuses. You know, they've got one in Carbondale and then another one up here. Edwardsville, and both of those combined are up like 10%.
1: Nice.
0: Yeah, so that's good.
1: All right,
0: going back to college.
1: See what's happening on our roads. Here's Ken Zersky.
2: The delay on Route 26 in Woodford County will start at Route 116 and go to Upper Spring Bay Road. That's both directions. Watch for flaggers slowing and stopping traffic. Same for Route 98 and that work between Parkway Drive and Route 29. We were seeing a delay on northbound Route 29 earlier, approaching Route 98. It's not quite that bad. Westbound 474 delay approaching Route 6 is getting better. Doesn't matter what day or time, 24/7. 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
0: All right, after winning last night, Cubs and White Sox are both in the postseason. Could we have another Cubs-White Sox World Series matchup like we did in 1906?
1: Ooh, that'd be cool.
0: It'd be interesting.
1: Yeah.
0: But they're going to wrap out the season now. Cubs will play a series in Boston starting today with a doubleheader at noon. White Sox playing a series against Colorado in Chicago starting tonight. Meanwhile, the Cardinals lost to Pittsburgh 2-1, and the Cardinals are going up to wrap up their season in Milwaukee against the Brewers. Thursday night football was Atlanta just all over the Packers, 35-14. Bears play on Monday night against the Eagles, and still no word on who the quarterback's going to be because, you know, Caleb Williams got his hamstring injury. Wasn't serious, but he got one. Apparently, Tyson Badgett got a concussion.
1: Yikes!
0: So, but both of those guys are not out completely for the game on Monday night. They haven't, you know, they have not made a call on that yet.
1: Okay.
0: It might be Case Keenum, who is the Bears' third string quarterback, who's bounced around the NFL for a lot of years since 2012. He's 38 years old, but you know,
1: could be his year.
0: This could be his year, or at least his night.
1: 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Cloudy, slight chance of rain, a high of 67 today. Tomorrow, mostly sunny and 71. It's 60 downtown.
0: Today is One Hit Wonders Day. What is the biggest one-hit wonder song of all time? We're going to play it for you on the School of Rock next.
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0: It is One Hit Wonders Day. You know, bands that had just one hit. They only had one hit, but man, was it a hit. It's kind of like the Macarena. Those guys only scored once, but boy, was that huge in the day. It's a little like... there's a lot of them. There's a lot of bands that only had one hit and then never came back to do another one. I was just curious as to what here in 2026 is considered the number one hit wonder record of all time. Bigger than Crazy Big, but never had another hit. Well, depending on where you look, there are two. And they're always these two songs, but they sometimes flip-flop from number one and number two, okay, depending on how global impact and chart dominance are measured.
1: Okay.
0: One of these songs is number one hit wonder, one of them is number two. So they're really not, either one of them is not completely dominant, but I'm going to play them both because it's One Hit Wonders Day. So the second one that you're going to hear will be Come On Eileen by Dexy's Midnight Runners. Never had another hit, but man, was that song still on the radio. It's still being played.
1: Yep.
0: All the way from back then. And then this is the other one. Our friends... from Norway, from Oslo, Aha, and Take On Me. So here we go. The two biggest number one hit wonders ever, back to back, on the School of Rock.

0: First Hornsby in the range, and the way it is, that's the way it is. Here on the Morning Drive with John and Nancy, it's 8:43.
1: Good morning. 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Cloudy, chance of rain today, high of 67, mostly sunny tomorrow and 71. 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
0: Hi, you are tuned to the Morning Drive with John and Nancy. Nice to have you along this morning. Here are three things we learned on the show just today. What did you learn, Nance? What did you learn on the show today that you never knew before in the whole world? Anything? Just curious.
1: Well, we learned about all the movies that are coming out. Like, what are you asking me?
0: I learned something today on the show that I think is kind of interesting. I learned that the Great Wall of China is 5,500 feet long.
1: Yeah.
0: I guess I didn't realize it was that big. That's like twice the length of the United States.
1: Well, and our question impossible was it would take you a year and a half to accomplish this and just walk
0: the entire length of it.
1: That's pretty crazy.
0: Pretty crazy.
1: I think that's all we learned today.
0: Yeah, well, we learned a couple other things, but that's for sure. I mean, and we did get a winner for Question Impossible this morning, so we will reset that for Monday morning at 7:10 for a gift card to the Burger Bar.

0: Elton John here on The Morning Drive with John and Nancy. It's 8:55.
1: Good morning. It's the Stats Heating, Cooling, and Appliance Forecast. Showers possible today, otherwise clouds and a high of 67. Tomorrow, a little sunshine and a high of 71. It's 61 downtown.
0: See how the roads are moving heading into the weekend. Here's Ken Zersky with traffic.
2: Just getting word of an accident at the University interchange of I-74. Now, it sounds like it might be on a ramp. Again, University and I-74. We're not seeing a delay on I-74. Now, on Route 26, we're seeing a delay, and that is just north of Route 116 up to Upper Spring Bay Road. So they're working, at least to start today, on the southern half of the road work, which goes all the way up to Spring Bay. 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

0: Monday morning right here on 93.3 The Drive. We'd love for you to come back by, do some winning, do some hanging, crank some tunes. 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

93.3 The Drive, number one for classic hits. I hope you're having yourself a great Friday so far. Weather's not looking great, but it's not terrible, you know. Still looking at a high of 70. We'll take that. OMD, if you leave, 93.3 The Drive, number one for classic hits.

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John and Nancy will be your MCs. 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

wonder how far off I sat and wondered. Started humming a song from 1962. Ain't it funny how the night moves when you just don't seem to have as much to lose. 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

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Robert Palmer there, Bad Case of Loving You. My name is JY. She is Stevie Nicks, and she's insisting that you stand back. Like, hold your horses. We're just getting started in our second hour of commercial-free music, all right? So stand back. Let the tunes roll. Stevie Nicks, 93.3 The Drive.

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0: for classic hits. Coming up, we got music from Supertramp. Also, some very sage advice from Corey Hart, where he will instruct us to not switch the blade on the man in shades. Oh, no. Oh, no. Remember that. Van Morrison, Brown Eyed Girl on the Drive.
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93.3 The Drive, number one for classic hits. Who are you? John and Nancy are going to play that on Monday morning, and you'll have a chance to win some fabulous prizes. You know that's right. JY here with you. Pat Benatar still to come. John Waite, this one from Tommy Two Tone, 867.

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93.3 The Drive, number one for classic hits. That, of course, is Africa from Toto. What year are we in? Ah, man. I know. I kind of looked ahead, though. Me cheating. I think you'll figure it out. Billy Idol, Don Henley, Flock of Seagulls, all still to come. Right now it's Van Halen, Dancing in the Streets. You are dancing in a flashback lunch only on 93.3 The Drive.

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20: The Stats Heating, Cooling, and Appliance Forecast. We are looking today mostly cloudy with a high of 70. Tonight, a low of 57, mostly cloudy. Saturday, partly sunny, and a high of 69. 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

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I know we have some younger folks that like to listen to this radio station as well. So quick tutorial for you youngins. This is called I Love Rock and Roll. She's going to drop a dime in the jukebox. That's when jukebox played little 45 records, and you actually had to put physical coins in it. Not like these touch tone jukebox you have now in bars.

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24: The Stats Heating, Cooling, and Appliance forecast today. Mostly cloudy with a high around 70 tonight. Mostly cloudy, low of 57. Saturday, we got partly sunny with a high of 69. Sunday, partly sunny and a high of 71. 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

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Hope you're having yourself a great Friday so far as we are just cruising. 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
18: 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Today we got partly cloudy today with a high of 70. Tonight, partly cloudy and a low of 57. Saturday and Sunday are going to both be partly sunny with a high of 69 on Saturday and a high of 71 on Sunday, respectively. 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
18: All right, your stats, heating, cooling, and appliance forecast. Today calls for partly cloudy with a low or a high of 70. Excuse me, tonight we're looking at mostly cloudy, low 57. Saturday and Sunday, both partly sunny with a high of 69 and a high of 71, respectively. 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

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We got music on the way from Journey, REM, Supertramp, and this one from Tom Petty. He's Running Down a Dream on 93.3 The Drive, number one for classic hits.

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21: The Stats Heating, Cooling, and Appliance Forecast for today. We got partly sunny with a high of 70. Tonight, mostly cloudy and a low of 57. Saturday, partly sunny, high of 69. Sunday, partly sunny and a high of 71. 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

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John and Nancy will MC it October 3rd, that's a Saturday, at the Gateway Building. 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This is CCR, Who Will Stop the Rain on the Drive.

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93.3 The Drive, number one for classic hits. JY with you. 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Excuse me, Sir Elton John. I forgot, he was knighted. Spin Doctor's going to sing for you as well as Pat Benatar. 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
21: The Stats Heating, Cooling, and Appliance Forecast. We are looking today mostly cloudy with a high around 70. Tonight, mostly cloudy, low of 57. Saturday, finally breaking through with a little sunshine, partly sunny anyway, with a high 69. Then Sunday, warming up just a little bit, partly sunny, and a high of 71. 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And that's going to do it for me, my friend. Getting out of here. Hope you have yourself a great weekend. Steck has got you next, and he's got you till 7 o'clock with all the fun you love with him. I bid you a farewell Friday. Until Monday, when we come back with 3 hours commercial-free to kick off your Monday workday. I leave you with Dexy's Midnight Runners. Come on, Eileen. 93.3 The Drive.

Dr. Stutt. This is Bob Seger. 93.3 The Drive. Is it Friday? It's Friday. Friday. Got you on the old Stack Show. It's 925 day. Get into more of that here in just a few minutes. It's Dolly Parton Day today. Yes. In honor of her big hit, 9 to 5, September the 25th, which came out in 1980. Yeah, we'll get into that here in just a few minutes. Beatles on The Drive.

0: Drive. It's September the 25th. It's 9 to 5 then.
1: Let's get it going. All right. Are you ready for the 9 yeah. to yeah. 5?
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0: learn more, and be more. So thank you, and know that I will always love you.
1: Yeah, we will always love you, Dolly. It's her day today as we remember her, the late greats, Miss Dolly Parton, celebrating Dolly Parton Day today, September the 25th. Of course, that big movie, that big hit in 1980 was skyrocketing the charts 9 to 5. So we celebrate Dolly today. You know what? Today is also, it's National Daughters Day. So Holly and my wife and I have three beautiful daughters, Sierra, Annecy, and Nevaeh. So a shout out to my girls today. It's Comic Book Day. It's also National One Hit Wonder Day. Got a lot of great one-hit wonders, but Rolling Stone magazine says Tainted Love by Soft Cell is widely named as the greatest one-hit wonder of all time. How about that? Yes, sir. So, happy Friday. Friday. Take a look at that forecast next here in the drive. Going to be chilly tonight. Better grab yourself a hoodie. Got some great football weather tonight.
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1: All right, we're going to warm up to about 65 today. Your Stats Heating, Cooling, and Appliance forecast out of 55 tonight. A little chilly tonight, so it's hoodie weather. Yes, I love these nights, though. It's good football weather. Good chilly weather, too. 71 tomorrow. See maybe the sun popping out. 70 coming up on Sunday. Weather's being brought to you by the Paradise. Always some great fun. Midweek fun at the Tin Lizard Bar. Tonight, it's the band New Age Noise hitting the stage. And Wreckin' Dixie Band comes up on Saturday. So follow them on Facebook or ParadiseCasino.com. Let's do some Mario Speedwagon. 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

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All right, we're going to have some fun with sound. Came up with a list here. Well, AI did. ChatGPT picked the catchiest songs of the last 50 years. And I have the results. I have the top 10 songs all the way to number one. I'll share that here in just a few minutes. It's The Clash, 93.3 The Drive.

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Got you on a big old Friday. It's Dolly Parton Day today. Yes, we celebrate Dolly. Dolly, 925 was a big hit. Was it 1980? Yeah, big movie, big hit for her on the charts. So in honor of the late greats, the Queen of Country, we're celebrating Dolly Parton today. Having some fun with Chat GPT. So if you're going to use AI, this is how we should use AI. Someone asked Chat GPT to pick the catchiest songs of the last 50 years, and I have the results. Are you ready for them? They're 10 songs. Let's roll that beautiful bean footage. What's number 10?

0: remember Outkast, Hey Ya, Hey? That's a catchy song. This is all from ChatGPT. I can never do this one dance. This was big in the 90s, the Macarena. Step over myself. Wanna Be from the Spice Girls. Oh.
1: You wanna be my lover, you gotta get with my friends. Make it last forever, friendship never.
0: How about, we'll take it back to the 80s. This is all over MTV at the time, Cyndi Lauper's. Yeah, girls wanna have fun. And I was a big fan of Michael Jackson. Remember Billie Jean? Of course, Billie Jean. Here we go.

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0: 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What is it?

0: 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That's the number one.
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5: 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Here's good news. There's no delay on Route 98 North Pekin. That's between Parkway Drive, Main Street, and Route 29. And Route 26 is on the brakes between Route 116 and Spring Bay Road with the resurfacing work. 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
27: 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Forecast going to warm up to about 65 today, down to 55 tonight. 71 and sunshine tomorrow. Sunshine and 70 coming up on Sunday. 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

Led Zeppelin Rock and Roll, 93.3 The Drive, number one for classic hits. Got a another survey for my brain tease today. About 14% of people say, hey, it's okay to bring this to a job interview. Ooh, what do you think that is? I'll get into that here in just a few minutes. It's Toto. It's Rosanna. 93.3 The Drive.

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1: Hey, think you are smart? Steck gets in your head with the Brain Tease.
0: All right, Brain Tease today. So this is according to a new survey. They say only 14% of us say, hey, it's okay to bring this to a job interview. What do you think it is? I'll give you a clue. It's a way we start our day off in the mornings or drive through. 14% of us say, hey, it's okay to bring this with you to a job interview. What do you think it is? Huh? Let you ponder on that. Give me the answer next. Come to drive.

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1: Hey, think you are smart? Steck gets in your head with the Brain Tease.
0: So they did this survey. A new survey says 14% of us say, hey, it's okay to bring this with you to the job interview. What do you think it is? I said, one of the clues was we mostly start our day off with this in the morning. Or drive through. Did you happen to guess bringing either coffee or iced coffee or a soda pop? Yeah, they say 14% of us say, hey, it's okay to bring that with you to a job interview. I don't know.
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0: All right. Drive weather, stats, heating, cooling, and appliance. Forecast going to drop down about 55 tonight. 71 and sunshine tomorrow. Looks like 70 and sunshine coming up on Sunday. 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

93.3 The Drive, number one for classic hits, American Woman. Got your number of the day coming up in just a few minutes here. It has to do with your keyboard. So if you're working at the desk today, look at your keyboard. I'll explain here coming up. 93.3 The Drive.

0: She's a queen. She's a killer queen. 93.3 The Drive. Hey, it's all about Phil Collins this weekend. Phil Collins and Genesis. We're going to be kicking things off here just after 5 o'clock. Of course, after your 5 o'clock drive home whistle. And Phil Collins all this weekend. Of course, Phil's getting geared up to be inducted into the Rock and Roll Hall of Fame coming up in November. Yes, sir. So it's going to be a fun weekend for that with Phil Collins and Genesis as we dig into the Drive Library, and then, of course, the Poor Man's Concert at 6 o'clock tonight, so it all happens right here with 93.3 The Drive. All right, number time. Let's roll this thing. 1, 2, 3, 4, 5, 6, 7, 8, 9, 10, 11, 12. Yeah. All right, computer keyboard, look at it. One is my number today. All right, one, as in one row. So if you look at your keyboard, the only state you can type with one row of keys on the keyboard is the state of Alaska. There you go. Yeah, try it. I know you're looking. You're looking? Yeah. You're right! Ta-da!
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5: 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Here's good news. There's no delay on Route 98 North Pekin. That's between Parkway Drive, Main Street, and Route 29. Route 26 is on the brakes between Route 116 and Spring Bay Road with the resurfacing work. 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
0: All right, drive, weather stats, heating, cooling, and appliance forecast down to 55 tonight. Friday night lights, football going on, a little chilly. That's all right. I love this time of the year. It's hoodie weather, good hoodie weather. 71 and sunshine tomorrow, sunshine and 70 coming up on Sunday. Weather's being brought to you by the Paradise Oyster. Some great fun, midweek fun, Tin Lizard Bar. Going on tonight at the bar is we got a band tonight and tomorrow night. The bands are on the weekends. New Age Noise hits the stage, and then the Reckon Dixie Band coming up on Saturday. So follow them on Facebook or ParadiseCasino.com. We're getting the 5 o'clock drive home. Yes. Kick off that Flashback Weekend with Phil Collins. Heaven's right here with 93.3 The Drive.

And it's Phil Collins and Genesis, and that's all. No, it's just beginning. It's 5 o'clock drive always. Whistle time. Come on, friend. Coming to you from the 93.3 The Drive Studios, high atop the old Jefferson Building downtown, P-Town. Yes, it's official. 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

Remember seeing these guys perform in Pekin under the bridge down there, down by the boat club? It's been many moons ago. I think it has. Yes. For some reason, I remember that. April Wine. 93.3 The Drive and some Creedence. Got your factoid up next.

0: 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It's Friday, 5 o'clock drive home. It's factoid time. Yeah.
1: Hey, it won't make you smarter, but you won't be any dumber.
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0: Play me some kind of a peanut butter song. So, did you know it takes approximately 540 peanuts to make a 12-ounce jar of peanut butter? Yeah. And by law, now this is by law, any product labeled peanut butter in the United States at least must be at least 90% peanuts. Wow. Put 90% peanuts in there. The average peanut farm is 200 acres. Why am I telling this? Because it's the more you know. All right? Get yourself a PB&J. Maybe toast it, too. Oh, that sounds good. Yeah.
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0: All right, drive. Weather stats, heating, cooling, and appliance forecast down to 55 tonight, 71 and sunshine tomorrow, 70 and sunshine coming up on Sunday. Weather's being brought to you by the Paradise. Always some great fun. 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Tonight, hitting the stage is it's the bands on the weekends. 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
25: Drive weather stats, heating, cooling, and appliance forecast down to 55 tonight. Going to be a great night for high school football. Maybe the chance of sprinkles out there, but other than that, it's just good hoodie weather. It's good chilly weather, yeah. 71 and sunshine tomorrow, 70 and partly sunny coming up on Sunday. 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

Bob Seger. Yes, sir. Rock and roll. Old time rock and roll. Welcome to the Poor Man's Concert. Yeah. Got you on the Steck Show. Happy Friday. 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

Loving the classics live from all over the world. It's the Poor Man's Concert on 93.3 The Drive. Hey, sit down, will you? It's a concert here. What are you doing?

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0: Philip Bailey. Remember that one, Easy Lover, 93.3 The Tribe. 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As we mix in the Poor Man's Concert and a flashback weekend, it's Phil Collins' Genesis Flashback Weekend with 93.3 The Tribe. Let's pause right now for station identification of the dad joke today. Around this time, each and every day, I bring you my pathetic dad joke of the day. 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
0: All right, drive, weather, stats, heating, cooling, and appliance forecast. What we got for you? We got some chilly weather tonight. Oh, tis the season. Welcome to fall. Good night for football, high school, Friday night lights. Going to drop down about 55 tonight. Sunshine and 71 tomorrow. Partly sunny and 70 coming up on Sunday. 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

0: Tom Petty and the Heartbreakers live at the Fillmore. That's a great collection to have. You jump online at Tom Petty's webpage. Ain't no sunshine stack here. All right, rock and roll history today. Here we go.
1: Where the classics live on. 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
0: Yeah, we honor the late, great Dolly Parton today with 925. It's September 25th. You betcha. Of course, a big hit, big movie in 1980 for Dolly Parton. Starts you off in 1967. The Doors released their second album. That was the Strange Days album. Had People Are Strange and Love Me Two Times is on that album. A couple people we lost this day, too. 1970. Janis Joplin records Me and Bobby McGee. This was at the Sunset Sound Studios in Hollywood. It was just 9 days later that we lost her to a drug overdose at the age of 27. And it was 1980 this day that we lost legendary Led Zeppelin drummer John Bonham due to alcohol overdose. He was at a young age of 32. My gosh. So just a few things that happened in rock and roll history today. September the 25th, known as Dolly Parton Day, 925. How about that? 93.3 The Drive.
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17: Hello, friends! Welcome to the last night of our tour. We thank you for coming to spend the night with us and kind of enjoy the celebration of this whole thing. It's been a riot, let me tell you. We had to come back right here where it started, though, to finish it. I hope y'all don't mind that. And as of tomorrow, we might be able to say we have too much time on our hands.

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18: Yes, I write the music, and then I sing into a microphone. Studio, you know, just because the rhythm of the word felt so good. And I was originally going to replace it, but I couldn't find a word that meant anything that scanned as well. So I got stuck with it. So I had to reverse it and think, okay, well, this is the word. What does it mean? So I invented a meaning, which is actually a girl's name.
16: That's the